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405 South High Street, Birmingham, north of Shriver Road and Common Road, engine 42-2805 South High Street, Birmingham, respond at 9 EMS 1.

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Respond on 10 Bravo.

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Medic 1, East Long Street and North High Street, Ilkerson. Respond at 9 EMS 1.

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Medic 95, 5794, Lockbury Lane, Village at Tuttle Crossing, ill person, respond on Northwest EMS 1.

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Respond on IEMS 1.

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1: 9MS1, Medic 33, Jay Alexander, 7550 Vantage Drive, seizure, cross of Detention Drive, and East Nevada Boulevard, Medic 33, Jay Alexander, 7550 Vantage Drive, seizure, respond on 9MS1.
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2: 193, Medic 193. We're not able to put you on there, sir. Just more verbal. I got a hold on the run. So I'll just mark it come up here on the card, sir.

respond on 9 EMS 1, medic 15, Bella Terrace Rehab and Nursing, 1520 Hawthorne Avenue, room 263, ill person, cross of Taylor Avenue and Parkwood Avenue, medic 15, Bella Terrace Rehab and Nursing, 1520 Hawthorne Avenue, room 263, ill person, respond on 9 EMS 1.

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2: We are here with McConnell. It's right out front of the old dispatch, a generator running, they're moving it. I don't know who the person is that said they had a symptom, so...
3: Sir, where the confusion was, you're marking 193, but you're 192. That was the issue. I'll go ahead and clear this run, but when you were marking this 193, that's why we couldn't find you in the system, but you're actually 192.
2: Gotcha, sir. Yeah, 193 is close. Thanks.
3: Thank you much, sir.
2: The 83 side where the dispatchers used to come out that door.
4: You say again, I'm sorry.
2: We're on the State Street side where that door is. It used to come out from like your roll call where the dispatchers used.
4: Okay, I have one of my officers up there now. I'm heading up there as well.
2: Good.
0: The manager was the caller, and she advised that one of the employees went to check everything when they came back up and was having symptoms.
2: Okay. I've got Inspector McConnell walking around inside, and then we're going to check it with our meter to do this double check, but we've got the generator outside.

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2: 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I'm out, 2025.
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2: 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Cross Street North Ziegler Road and Imperial Drive. 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

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Medic 8, 18. Engine 18. 1155 St. Clair Avenue. 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Cross of Olmsted Avenue and Leona Avenue. 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Engine 18. 1155 St. Clair Avenue. Difficulty breathing. Respond on 9 EMS 1.

respond on 9 EMS 1. 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Injured in fall. Cross of West Chapel Street and West 8th Street. 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Apartments 264. 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Respond on 9 EMS 1. ...2840 Harness Court, injured in fall, cross of Burstown Drive, and dead end. Medic 61, 2840 Harness Court, injured in fall, respond on 9 EMS 1.

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Apartments A, ill person. Cross of No Dixie Road and Lonsdale Road. 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Apartments A, ill person. Respond on 9 EMS 1.

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2: 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Medic 21, Engine 21, 532, South Ashburton Road, chest pain, respond on 9 EMS 1. Respond on 10 Alpha, Research, 4850 Morse Road, Fire Alarm A, Engine 29, Ladder 29, Cross of North Hamilton Road and Polo Club Drive, Research, 4850 Morse Road, Fire Alarm A, Engine 29, Ladder 29, Respond on 10 Alpha,

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2: 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Difficulty breathing. Respond on 9 EMS 1.

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1: We got readings of zero inside the container tied up as 112.
0: You're clear. Which was the situation contained to have engine 112? All units on scene are responding to 489 Catawba Court. Engine 112 has a situation contained, tying themselves up. All other units can mark themselves back in service 2043.

respond on 10 Bravo, engine 28, 3079 Cassidy Village Trail, apartment H2, carbon monoxide alarm, cross off North Cassidy Avenue and dead end, engine 28, 3079 Cassidy Village Trail, apartment H2, carbon monoxide alarm, respond on 10 Bravo.

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1: Looks for a restaurant. Sherwin has not been evacuated. We were investigating.
2: Got a restaurant that's on the scene. One for a restaurant. Sherwin has not been evacuated. You guys are investigating. 246.

Respawn on 9 EMS 1. Medic 812. Engine 10. EMS 11. Avondale Avenue and Sullivan Avenue. Pedestrian struck. Medic 812. Engine 10. EMS 11. Avondale Avenue and Sullivan Avenue. Pedestrian struck. Respond 9 EMS 1.

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1: Yeah, CCD are here. We're not seeing a blue camera or anything. You got a better location for us?
0: Here, so that came from CPD, huh?

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Respond on 9 EMS 1, Medic 8, 919 East Fulton Street, Mental Health Low Risk, cross off Carpenter Street and Gilbert Street, Medic 8, 919 East Fulton Street, Mental Health Low Risk, respond on 9 EMS 1. Respond on 9 EMS 1. Medic 173, engine 22, 318 Chambersburg Road, difficulty breathing, cross of Culpeper Court and Manassas Court. Medic 173, engine 22, 318 Chambersburg Road, difficulty breathing, respond on 9 EMS 1.

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1: 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Respond on 9 EMS 1, Medic 18, 590 Gilbert Street, Ilferson, Cross of Stone Avenue and Mulberry Street, Medic 815, 590 Gilbert Street, Ilferson, respond on 9 ES1.

CLS 1, Medic 15, 11 Coil Flooring Road, Apartment B, injured in fall, cross of Sandy Lane Road and Emsley Drive. Medic 16, 1112 Flooring Road, Apartment B, injured in fall, respond on 9 EMS 1.

0: the attorney for the show, shows the other fucking show made it to the wrestling issue right now. I don't know if you need to call me that or not, but we are going to start the
1: well, they do have a ticket, they are responding currently.
0: Copy, thank you.
2: 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This is a medical burn, not a fire alarm.
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On 9 EMS 1, Medic 192, Rural of West Columbus, 441 Norton Road, Room 229. 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

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Cross of Post Road, respond us, Rec EMS 1, 21:06 hours.

respond on 9 EMS 1, Medic 172, 4843 Ovatries Road, ill person, cross of Rathnell Road and Dougherty Avenue, Medic 172, 4843 Ovatries Road, ill person, respond on 9 EMS 1.

151. Yeah, I'm in the area. I'll find the nice thing. We're going to keep looking around and so is PD. Everybody knows signal X for now. 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

19, 162 Revert Road, Personal Assist, Cross of North High Street and East Torrance Road, Engine 19, 162 Revert Road, Personal Assist, Respond on 9 EMS 1.

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respond on Battalion 6 IC, operate on Battalion 6 fire ground. 3477, Orange House Lane, vehicle hit structure, engine 28, ladder 28, rescue 16, medic 28, Battalion 6, RF 10, cross off Linden Castle Parkway and Red Hook Crossing. 3477, Orange House Lane, vehicle hit structure, engine 28, ladder 28, rescue 16, medic 28, Battalion 6, RF 10. 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Respond on 9 EMS 1, medic 15, 715 Mullen Avenue, injured person, cross of Kent Street and Mulberry Street, medic 15. 715 Mullen Avenue, injured person, respond on 9 EMS 1. Respond on 9 EMS 1, medic 22, engine 171, EMS 14, South High Dryden Theater, 3050 South High Street, pedestrian struck, cross of Rumsey Road and Ship Mill. Medic 22, engine 171, EMS 14, South High Dryden Theater, 3050 South High Street, pedestrian struck, respond on 9 EMS 1.

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Conscious overdose. Medic 18, East 25th Avenue and Cleveland Avenue. Conscious overdose. Respond on 9 EMS 1.

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0: You can cancel that building one request. 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

0: 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Medic 591-413, Overland Boulevard, injured in fall. Cross Street, Jillian Francis, Circle, and Jennifer Leanne, Circle, Jillian Francis, Circle. Respond on Met EMS 1, 21, 32 hours.
1: We got a partial collapse on this building here. We're going to need the utility shut off.
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0: 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I'll be clear.

0: 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You turn us up.
1: 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Okay, your rescue. Time one, did you have traffic?
0: Yeah, you can have it.
2: Hanmore Road, allergic reaction, respond on 9 ES 1.

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0: Hi, Ricky.
1: Three, go ahead.
2: Yeah, I just get you guys informed here. We got the other side of this double pretty much collapsed. 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Just basically get your advice on here. The house that collapsed was just a vacant. We're just getting an all clear on one of the exposures. Utilities are on their way.
1: Message received.

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Medic 28, engine 28, EMS 12, IKE Smart City Kiosk, 4256 Stelter Road, shooting, youth staging, cross of Morse Road and Transit Drive. Medic 28, engine 28, EMS 12, IKE Smart City Kiosk, 4256 Stelter Road, shooting, youth staging, respond on 9, police fire. 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

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Medic 1, engine 18, 10, 99, Pittman Avenue, difficulty breathing, respond on 9 EMS 1.

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Engine 202, ladder 202, engine 204, 4196, Mile Road. I am boundless for a commercial fire alarm. Time out 2151, it's on Southwest.

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Medic Run, Medic Engine 112, 622 South Saturday Road, Ravine Central College, Unit 101, on another call. Number 0 dispatch, 2154.

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510, Bayview Road, Room 113, unconscious person, off of Rentra Drive and Crossing Green Lane, Medic 26, Engine 26, looking in, 5510, Bayview Road, Room 113, unconscious person, respond on 9 EMS 1.

respond on 9 EMS 1, engine 51, 2198 Lehman Road, Cedar, cross of Kever Road and Owen Avenue, engine 61, 2198 Lehman Road, Cedar, respond on 9 EMS 1.

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1: Bridge, cross of Safford Avenue and Walsh Avenue. Medic 10, 494 Larcombe Avenue. Hemorrhage. Respond on 9 EMS 1.
2: 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Italian 141, engine 133, medic 133, rescue 134, 5715 Thompson Road. Rescue incident. Battalion 141, engine 133, medic 133, rescue 134, Cross Street, Sedgwick Drive, and Albany Chase, 2206 hours.

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Trash fire. Respond on 10 Bravo. Respond on 9 EMS Walk. Medic 192. 760 Country Road West Drive. Diabetic emergency. Cross of Hamrick Street and Westview Court. Medic 192. 760 Country Road West Drive. Diabetic emergency. Respond on 9 EMS 1.

0: 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Fire alarm A, engine 14, ladder 22, respond on 10 Alpha.
1: Lena Hinkle, Register 111, 5715 Thompson Road, going with Licking, vehicle to Hinkle, respond on 35 Fire Ground 1, timeout 22-08.

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CMS 1, Engine 192, McDonald's, 3636 West Broad Street, person down, cross of Florence Avenue and Broadlawn Avenue, Engine 192, McDonald's, 3636 West Broad Street, person down, respond on 9 EMS 1.

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1: Did AEP have an ETA or disconnect remotely?
0: I'm investigating. Earlier, hang on.
1: I know you're bad at it.
0: Battalion 1, you were cutting out, sir. Can you repeat?
1: Well, if you can pass on to AEP, then we also need 544 and 546 disconnected as well.

Medic 28, Hampton Inn Suites, 4115 Stelter Road, Apartment 206, injured from assault, cross of Morse Road and Transit Drive. Medic 28, Hampton Inn Suites, 4150 Stelter Road, Apartment 206, injured from assault, response on 9 police fire.

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1: They have a card already checked on that. Is there dispatch not route yet?

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1: 14, go.
0: Yeah, we made them three over here. 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
2: South Ohio Avenue, stabbing, you stayed in, off of Newberry Street and Newton Street, edit 14, Aldous Incorporated, 624 South Ohio Avenue, stabbing, you stayed in, respond on 9 police fire,

0: Last one is just the driver.
1: You have somebody out there that knows what it is. 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
0: The guy just said he opens the gate for us. 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I'll find it.

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Fire alarm. Engine 111, Rescue 111, Battalion 111, Engine 113, 360 Northwest Street, Bass Boyer. Fire alarm. Respond to Westerville Fire Ground 1, climb up to 2222.

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1: Medic 134-4860, Handler Boulevard, Apartment 108, ill person. Respond on 9 AMS 1, 22-23 hours.

Respond on 9 extrication. Medic 15. Engine 2. I-70 eastbound at mile marker 103. Vehicle accident. Medic 15. Engine 2. I-70 eastbound at mile marker 103. Vehicle accident. Respond on 9 extrication.

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0: they said it was steam from the shower, the leaking container.
1: The species goes to the situation contained in the bedroom 111. Is that the rest of 111? All units on scene and respond 8 to 360 Northwest Street. Rescue 111 has a situation contained tying themselves up. Other units mark themselves back in service 2226.

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0: Medicine 11, 270 area of Westerville Road, auto accident, End 111, End Rescue 121, Medic 111, in the area of Westerville Road, south of 270, respond on Westerville, dispatch timeout 2227.
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1: Smaller fire, engine 15. 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
2: Also, there will not be all clear on this building.
1: That's a proceed.

0: had moved out to Perry, I can't see anything with all the cars.
1: Message received.
2: Well, so this is Benjamin 12. We're on 10 South 8th Street. I'm canceling a rescue. We can catch them at

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0: 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Medic 818 is going to be in charge. Firefighter High Camp.
1: We've already talked to that guy. He got the wires crossed for

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Fire alarm A, engine 42, off of dead end, and Bellevue Avenue, 2222 South 3rd Street. 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
1: Dude, what are the Mexican things for an epilepsy? Because I'm not a plant medical center and I'm not able to locate.
0: I'm sure never going to Riverside.
1: Talk to us, obviously, thank you.
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2: 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I am en route to Riverside. I'll be following Medic 16 then. Appreciate it.
1: 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See ya.
0: Plan 271 southbound. Non-injury loader is locking.
1: Ramp 571 southbound.

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Medic 13, Cleveland Avenue and East North Broadway. Vehicle accident. Medic 13, Cleveland Avenue and East North Broadway. Vehicle accident. Respond on 9 extrication.

0: 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Call back when she finally gets confirmation that the meters have been shut off remotely. She's waiting on that.
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0: 1, Medic 823, 1834, Fleming Road, Hillperson, cross of Cornwall Drive and Ivyhurst Drive. Medic 823, 1834, Fleming Road, Hillperson. Respond on 9 EMS 1. Respond on 9 EMS 1. Engine 61. 2773 Bellevue Avenue, personal assist, cross of Central Park Drive and Serene Place, engine 61, 2773 Bellevue Avenue, personal assist, respond on 9 EMS 1.
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9 after Asian, Medic 15, Calvin Avenue and East Mound Street, vehicle accident, Medic 15, Calvin Avenue and East Mound Street, vehicle accident, respond on 9 after Asian. Respond on 9 EMS 1, EMS 16, 1834 Sunning Road, ill person, cross of Cornwall Drive and Ivyhurst Drive, EMS 16, 1834 Fleming Road, ill person, respond on 9 EMS 1. Respond on 9 EMS 1, Medic 14. 1595 Smith Road, Apartment B, headache, cross of Kermit Avenue and Velvin Avenue, Medic 14, 1595 Smith Road, Apartment B, headache, respond on 9 EMS 1.

Level 12, 44, 55, 2 point, carbon monoxide alarm, off of dead end, and Country Brook East Drive. Matter 12, 44, 55, Eastview Court, carbon monoxide alarm, response on 10 Bravo. Respond on 9 EMS 1, Medic 4, 3702, Kidron Court, ill person, cross of LN, and Durant Avenue, Medic 4, 3702, Kidron Court, ill person, respond on 9 EMS 1.

0: I'd say average. I mean, vet 112, battalion 111, letter 121, 5991, Cemetery Road, Kroger. Strong smell of natural gas. Inside gas, ready to engine 111, 112, 113. Vic 112, battalion 111, ladder 121, 5991, Cemetery Road, at Kroger, respond on Lutherville, background 1, timeout 2251.
1: Lake Road, apartment A, in person, cross of Crochet Drive and Covington Road, medic 806, engine 24, 5745, Millbank Road, apartment A, in person, respond on 9 EMS 1. Respond on 9 EMS 1, medic 21. 3194 Eliza Place, OB, cross of Elders Lane and Riss Lane, Medic 23, 3194 Eliza Place, OB, respond on 9 EMS 1.

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We found on 10 Alpha, River Watch Tower, 364 West Lane Avenue, elevator emergency, in 25, ladder 13, rescue 3, RS Ted, cross of Owenhandy River Road and Perry Street, River Watch Tower, 364 West Lane Avenue, elevator emergency, engine 25, ladder 13, rescue 3, RS 10, respond on 10 Alpha.

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1: 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We'll be closer if you guys want to cancel.
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1: Okay, copy that. I think we still have a couple employees inside the building, but otherwise not clear. 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

0: 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We're going to check this upstairs area, storage area. 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

on a 9 EMS 1, Medic 1, Technician, 217 North Van Avenue, Medic 1, Cross of McKee Alley and East Mountain Street, Medic 1, Technician, 217 North Grant Avenue, Medic 1, respond on 9 EMS 1.

0: It just needs police there. If you could check if the police have a car. Have you figured it out? It seems okay.
1: And with the car, repeat that intersection again.
0: They're on 6th Street. I said they didn't need EMS. Just wanted to make sure that PD had the card.
2: Well, cross of Bryce Road and Hardline Hall, Medic 182, 6225 South Sands Drive, injured from assault, respond on 9 police fire. Respond on 9 police fire, engine 15, Marathon, 995 Alum Creek Drive, Taser Person. Cross of ramp from I-70 eastbound to Alum Creek Drive ramp and East Livingston Avenue, engine 15, Marathon, 995 Alum Creek Drive, Taser Person. Respond on 9 police fire.
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3: Okay, looks like engine 113 is making a move to take care of that.

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1: Yes, sir.
0: We don't have a Knox box up front. Do you guys want to see if you have a access to the back there with a Knox key?
1: Hey, perfect.

0: 11113, no door handles at all on the back side.
1: Copy that. We're seeing what we can do up front.
2: Under the situation contains in the
1: RF 10 situation contained.
3: I have 13 to rescue. We'll come up and get you.

0: Go ahead.
1: We're just going to get access to the store, find Dollar Tree, and get the right thing to block.
0: Okay, copy. Engine 12, do you have any updates for us in there before we force entry out here?
2: Yeah, Chief, we came out of that area. We're going to go back in here in about 30 seconds, see if we still have the odor. We're probably going to get dissipated. I'm not sure that forcing entry into other business is necessary.
0: Okay. Same engine 13.

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0: Questionable situation contained type engine 1 crawl.
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MS-1, Medic 817, 2600 West Broad Street, back pain, cross of North Ogden Avenue and South Burgess Avenue, Medic 817, 2600 West Broad Street, back pain, respond on 9 EMS-1. Respond on 9 EMS-1, Medic 192, Engine 192, Speedway, 3605 West Broad Street, unconscious overdose, cross of Wright Avenue and Moline Avenue, Medic 192, Engine 192, Speedway, 3605 West Broad Street, unconscious overdose, respond on 9 EMS-1. Respond on 9 EMS-1, Medic 817, 2600 West Broad Street, back pain, cross of North Ogden Avenue and South Burgess Avenue, Medic 817, 2600 West Broad Street, back pain, respond on 9 EMS-1. Respond on 10 Bravo, Engine 61. Ferris Road and Manor Road, pole fire, Engine 61, Ferris Road and Manor Road, pole fire, respond to 10 Bravo.

respond on site EMS 1, medic 8, 566 Lily Avenue, abdominal pain, cross of 8 Mound Street and East Fulton Street, medic 8, 566 Lily Avenue, abdominal pain, respond on 9 EMS 1.

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Report of a fire. Engine 3, Engine 2, Engine 10, Ladder 2, Ladder 10, Medic 3, Rescue 3, Battalion 1, Battalion 4, cross of B Street and A Street, Caravan Village, 1049 Harmon Avenue, Lot H-15, report of a fire. Engine 3, Engine 2, Engine 10, Ladder 2, Ladder 10, Medic 3, Rescue 3, Battalion 1, Battalion 4, respond on Battalion 1 IC, operate on Battalion 1 fire ground.

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5: Copy that, sir. 11 Bravo, 157. Is this an AEP pole that you can see?
4: Yes, sir, it is an AEP pole. The smaller tag reads

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Recon 9 EMS 1, Medic 192, 3570 Line Road, Apartment D, Medic 1, cross off McCarley Drive and Demarest Road, Medic 192, 3570 Line Road, Apartment D, Medic 1, respond at 9 EMS 1.

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2: Of North Meadows Boulevard and ramp from State Route 161 to I-71 southbound ramp. Medic 6, Engine 6, Sheet Gas Station, 975 East Dublin Grandale Road, ill person.

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2: Meadow Lane, Caesar, cross off Dead End, and Lockbourne Road, Medic 173, 1045, Meadow Lane, Caesar, respond on 9 EMS 1.

Respawn on 9 extrication. Medic 20, engine 20, Isaac 70 westbound at East 5th Avenue. Vehicle accident. Medic 20, engine 20, Isaac 70 westbound at East 5th Avenue. Vehicle accident. Respawn on 9 extrication.

0: Respond on 9 EMS 1, Medic 18, McDonald's, 821 East 17th Avenue, injured person, cross of Clara Street, and ramp from I-71 southbound to 17th Avenue, ramp. Medic 18, McDonald's, 821 East 17th Avenue, injured person, respond on 9 EMS 1.
1: Yes, sir. Update on AEP. They are unable to remote disconnect. They dispatched a truck at 11:13. He's coming from another job, so he's not en route yet. They will call within ETA. They are going to come out, but there's no ETA. Correct, sir. A physical truck will show up, but no ETA quite yet.

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1: Negative. I didn't see anything. Traffic's not even slowing down.

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0: Now we're getting some word to this. 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
1: 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Thank you.
0: You're looking for a white Malibu.
1: Medic 20, you copy that?
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1: State I-670 eastbound just before Leonard. That's all I have on it.
2: Copy, yeah, we're in the area, we're eastbound, we're not seeing anything, but like I said, we'll double check.

0: 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Vehicle accident. Respond on 16 Mech IC1. Respond on 9 EMS 1, Medic 27, Engine 27, 2215, Cunningham Drive, difficulty breathing, cross of 7 Drive, and 10 May, Medic 27, Engine 27, 2215, Cunningham Drive, difficulty breathing, respond on 9 EMS 1.
1: Engine 28, checking your response.

Elm Road and Roberts Road, trash fire, engine 26. Roberts Road, trash fire, Nissan 10 Bravo. Respond on 9 police fire. Medic 1, Columbus State Technology and Learning Center, 290 Cleveland Avenue, injured from assault, cross of Mount Vernon Avenue and Edward Street. Medic 1, Columbus State Technology and Learning Center, 290 Cleveland Avenue, injured from assault. Respond on 9 police fire.

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Yeah, I'm trying to look at the CPD's card. See if they have the updates. It looks like the latest update was 270 northbound at mile marker 34, which is what we have on the card. So.

blocking all lanes, 315 southbound. We do have PD on the scene. We're checking all the time.

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0: 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I need some type of docking pig from four.
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0: 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Pavement's wet from rain.

respond on 9 EMS 1, medic 8 23, engine 23, EMS 13, 4181 East Middington Avenue, apartment 301, cardiac arrest, cross of Elaine Road and Westfall Avenue, medic 823, engine 23, EMS 14, 4181 East Middington Avenue, apartment 301, cardiac arrest, respond on 9 EMS 1. In 11, 5314 Portland Street, pavement, cross of Bethel Road and Slade Avenue, medic 11, engine 11, 5314 Portland Street, chest pain, respond on 9 EMS 1.

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Unconscious person. Manic 1x2. 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EMS 1x1. 4040 East Broad Street. 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Cross Street, Beachwood Road, and Beachtree Road. Respond on next EMS 1. 0023 hours.

Response 9, extrication. Medic 1, engine 9. State route restricting northbound at Senior Road. Vehicle accident. Medic 1, engine 9. State route 315 northbound at Senior Road. Vehicle accident. Response 9, extrication.

respond at 9 EMS 1, Medic 21, 1164 Metal Drive, injured in fall, off of Huntley Drive and Simpson Drive. Medic 21, 1164 Metal Drive, injured in fall, respond on 9 EMS 1.

at mile marker 3, vehicle accident, exit 7, engine 1, I-670 westbound at mile marker 3, vehicle accident, respond on 9 extrication.

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2: 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So we're pulling up on Kinnear Road.

are on 9 EMS 1, Manic 8, 15, 1588 Mound Street, Ilverton, Cross of Riley Avenue and Berkeley Road, Manic 8, 15, 1588 Mound, Ilverton. Respond on 9 EMS 1.

0: 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Medic 592, Italian 591, Carmen Road, Northwest, unknown emergency. 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Respond on next EMS door, 0035 hours.
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2: 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Respond at neck EMS board. 00, 37 hours.
3: Medic 91, Squad 92, Rescue 91, Ladder 91, Battalion 91, Medic 95, 108, U.S. 33, East to Interstate 270 South, 33 Eastbound to 270 Southbound, auto accident, respond on Northwest EMS 2.

0: 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You see a bus lift?
1: Yeah, we got a bus on its side. 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That was the driver. 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
1: 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Respond on 9 EMS 1.
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1: 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We did speak to an involved party who's saying no injuries, just one vehicle into a guardrail. We do have PD continuing.
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1: 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Driver is out. Be out investigating.
2: 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Driver is out of the vehicle, and Medic 91 is investigating.
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2: Pitch on Pepe's on the scene and responding to the audio accident. 33 eastbound to 270 southbound. Engine 91 has issued a situation contain. 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
2: O7, Umiak Drive, personal assist, cross of Nipigon Drive and Kariba Drive, medic 172, 4207, Umiak Drive, personal assist, respond on 9 EMS 1. Respond on 9 EMS 1, medic 8, 245 North Greer Avenue. Ill person, cross of the East Alley and East Cotton Street, Met 8, 245 North Grand Avenue. Ill person, respond on 9 EMS 1.

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Refund at 9 EMS 1, Annex 18, Mickey State 9 Flight, 1839 North Pearl Street, Gail Person, cross of East 15th Avenue and East 14th Avenue, Annex 18, Lefty's Late Night Flight, 1837 North Pearl Street, Gail Person, refund at 9 EMS 1.

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1: 111.
0: A fire alarm in residence. Drop is going to be fire travel. Response on fire travel. What time is 051?

0: end in 20 kilometers. Yes, sir. The patient that's being transported to Grant, is that the driver? And just to confirm, the two code ones, they were on the bus, correct?
1: That's negative. It's another vehicle versus the code of bus. The two code one signs were from the vehicle, driver vehicle.

0: call it a Friday, right? Yes, ma'am, we're already at Kansas. We take that amount for Medicaid fees and not aware. I'm full, thank you. We'll be in service.
1: Yeah, I believe they called for an investigator on this. Can you just have the investigator call my cell phone first?
0: Copy that, sir.

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1: So you can cancel the other engine coming in here.

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1: Yes, 13 out of 81.
2: Go ahead.
1: Yeah, 49 first address. Another victim, the daughter.

EMS 1, Medic 34, 56, 16, Hayden's Reserve Way, injured in fall, cross of Slayer Ridge, Medic 34, 56, 16, Hayden's Reserve Way, injured in fall, respond on 9 EMS 1.

Liberty Avenue, Anderson, front of Airport Drive and Amerihouse Way, Medic 28, Street Gas Station, 1485 Miss Cassidy Avenue, Anderson, Resun on 9 EMS 1.

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1: Copy that.

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Respond on 9 EMS 1.

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Respond on 9 EMS 1, engine 17, EMS 15, 178 North Wheatland Avenue, apartment level 7, possible DOA, cross of Steel Avenue and Glenview Boulevard, engine 17, EMS 15, 178 North Wheatland Avenue, apartment level 7, possible DOA, respond on 9 EMS 1. Lito's Pizza, 15 East Duncan Street, Person Down, cross of North High Street and North Pearl Street, Engine 13. Lito's Pizza, 15 East Duncan Street, Person Down, respond on 9 ES1.

respond on 9EOF1, Medic 22, 1232 Favor Avenue, injured in fall, off of Lockbourne Road and P Place, Medic 22, 1232 Favor Avenue, injured in fall, respond on 9EOF1.

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1: Any parking service?
2: Nine EMS one, NH one, Westminster River Community, 717 Eagle Avenue, Apartment 601, Inward in Fall, cross of West Poplar Avenue and Collins Avenue, NH one, Westminster River Community, 717 Eagle Avenue, Apartment 601, Inward in Fall. We are on 9 EMS one.
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2: Engine 5, Battalion 6, cross of Beechwood Road and Timewood 5, 4264 East Front Street, amplifier, Engine 5, Battalion 6, respond on 16 Mech Fire Ground 1.

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Report of a fire commercial. Ladder 154. Ladder 131. FU 134. Engine 151. Engine 21. Engine 5. Medic 151. Medic 152. Battalion 151. Battalion 154. EMS 151. Ladder 154. Cross Street, Pinewood Drive, and Beechwood Road. Respond on net IC1. Operate on net fire ground 1. 128 hours.

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1: And we're looking at the scene, large three-story apartment building, south and showing. Engine 151 will be investigating 515 Ohio, Command.
2: We got nothing showing from the Charlie side. No basement. Residents are here on the west side. 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

0: This head route on the 4264 East Burnham Street has an unclear situation. Can you clear me at 15? You just head route on the scene, 4264 East Burnham Street. Can I have an unclear situation? Can you tag a bench at 151 for any transfer of 134?
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Medic 112, Engine 112, Battalion 111, 3546 Harrison Boulevard on injury from an assault. Medic 112, Engine 112, Battalion 111, 3546 Harrison Boulevard on injury from an assault. FCSO is looking. Timeout 140.

at 310 South High Street, Ilperton. Cross off Westbound Street and West Main Street. Medic 2, Lesson Hotel, 310 South Ilperton. Respond on 9 EMS 1.

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Yeah, that's Walt. Engine 17, 2650 Elliott Avenue, personal assist, cross of North Warren Avenue and North Richardson Avenue. Engine 17, 2650 Elliott Avenue, personal assist. Respond on 9 EMS 1.

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Amio Avenue, Apartment 601, Inter Infall, cross of West Adale Street and West Poplar Avenue, Engine 9, Server Tower Apartments, 645 Neal Avenue, Apartment 601, Inter Infall, respond on 9 EMS 1.

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Cambridge, Cross of Princeville, Port, and Grandhaven, 5. 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Hemorrhage. Respond on 9 ES 1.

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6 8 18 10 17 16 Avenue, Medic 1, out of Lexington Avenue and Hamilton Avenue, Medic 8 18 17 East 16th Avenue, Medic Run, respond on EMS 1.

195 East Broad Street, elevator emergency, engine 2, ladder 2, rescue 3, RS 10, cross of South Yonge Street and South 5th Street, subway, 195 East Broad Street, elevator emergency, engine 2, ladder 2, rescue 3, RS 10, respond on 10 Alpha.

Rescue 101, Ladder 101, Battalion 101, 7780, Olentangy River Road, The Bristol, Fire Alarm. Rescue 101, Ladder 101, Battalion 101, 7780, Olentangy River Road, The Bristol, Fire Alarm, respond on Northwest Fire Ground 1.

0: 10-13, East 16th, correct. I'm not getting any expansion to the door. It is locked. Not that it's broken in. It's for that.
1: I-70 eastbound at mile marker 103. Vehicle accident. Medic 815. Engine 15. I-70 eastbound at mile marker 103. Vehicle accident. Respond on 9 extrication.

Street and Robert Street in Woodrow Falls. 614 East Whittier Street and Robert Street in Woodrow Falls. Respond at 9 Police Center.

0: Medic 151, 4029 East Broad Street, Ilderson. Medic 151, 4029 East Broad Street, Ilderson. Cross Street, Beechtree Road and Beechwood Road. Respond at Mech EMS 1, 211 Towers.
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Respond on 9 EMS 1, Medic 61, Engine 61, 3793 Cleveland Avenue, Apartment K, difficulty breathing, front of Lenore Avenue, Medic 61, Engine 61, 3793 Cleveland Avenue, Apartment K, difficulty breathing, respond on 9 EMS 1.

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on a 9 EMS 1, engine 6, 1009 East Dublin Granville Road, personal assist, cross of North Meadow Boulevard, and ramp from Seagull 161 to I-71 southbound ramp, engine 6, 1009 East Dublin Granville Road, personal assist, respond on 9 EMS 1.

Rescue 71, 2572, Andover Road, medical assist. Rescue 71, 2572, Andover Road, medical assist, cross street of West Lane Avenue, respond on Northwest EMS 1.

on of 9 execution. Neg 15, engine 15, I-70 westbound, and peak down street, vehicle accident. Medic 15, engine 15, I-70 westbound, and eastbound street, vehicle accident. Respond on 9 extrication.

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Medic 18, engine 18, Cleveland Avenue and East Fifth Avenue, difficulty breathing. Respond on 9 EMS 1.

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0: 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Engine Medic 2 is going to be in service.
1: 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Thanks again.
0: I'm from 71 and 30 are in the same freeway when they come together. But yeah, no problem.

on 9 EMS 1, Medic 12, 811 Inford Road, RC, Inferson, cross of Briggs Road and Egan Road, Medic 12, 811 Kingford Road, Apartment B, Inferson, on 9 EMS 1.

EMS 1, engine 2, ramp from I-70 westbound to Broad Street, ramp, person down, cross of I-70 westbound and left Broad Street, engine 2, ramp from I-70 westbound to Broad Street, ramp, person down, respond on 9 EMS 1.

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Medic 22, 3028 Lee Allen Place, Diabetic Emergency, respond on 9 EMS 1.

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Venix 10, Gates Junction Apartments, 1131 West Broad Street, Apartment 109, Abdominal Pain. 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

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Engine 18. White Castle. 801 East 5th Avenue. Difficulty breathing. Cross of Howard Street and Walters Street. Medic 818. Engine 18. White Castle. 801 East 5th Avenue. Difficulty breathing. Respond on 9EMS1.

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We found on 9 EMS 1, Medic 13, 2481 Indianola Avenue, Apartment F, Ilverton, cross off Benton Street and East Compton Street, Medic 13, 2481 Indianola Avenue, Apartment F, Ilverton. Respond on 9 EMS 1.

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Respond on 9 ES 1.

Bus Street, Ramp, Medic Run, off of I-70 westbound, and West Broad Street, Medic 2, Ramp from I-70 westbound to Broad Street, Ramp, Medic Run, respond on 9 EMS 1.

9 EMS 1, Medic 14, Children's Hospital ER, 630 Children's Drive, ill person, cross of Children's Crossroad and Children's Gateway, Medic 14, Children's Hospital ER, 630 Children's Drive, ill person, respond, 9 EMS 1.

We found on 9 EMS 1, medic 26, engine 26, class 43, Agree Main, Test Pave, Cross of Nash Trail and Trinity March, medic 26, engine 26, 543, Agree Main, Test Pave, found on 9 EMS 1. 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

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Turn down. Respond at 9 EMS 1.

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Medic 101, Rescue 101, 405, Owen Wood Avenue, difficulty breathing, cross street of Reaver Street, respond on Northwest ENS 1.

EMS 80, Medic 81, Rescue 81, Battalion 80, Medic 83, Engine 83, 12, Interstate 270 South Underpass Cemetery Road, 270 Southbound at Cemetery Road, Auto Accident. EMS 80, Medic 81, Rescue 81, Battalion 80, Medic 83, Engine 83, 12, Interstate 270 South Underpass Cemetery Road, 270 Southbound at Cemetery Road, Auto Accident, respond on Northwest EMS 2.

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engine 7 or engine 1, the medic 1, we can get back in service on injury accident.

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0: Sir, PD's on scene on that auto accident. They're advising it's a code 2 non-injury.
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sir, be advised this information came from the alarm company. I did try the phone number back and it goes to a voicemail, sir. I didn't leave a message. That's all we got, sir.

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1: Two copy, no response on call back. It's probably not productive for us at 4 a.m. to just aimlessly knock on doors, so I guess we'll just be back in service, and if you can get back again, we'll hopefully get a better address.
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1: Go ahead.
0: I'm not sure if your MDT is down. Just wanted to check your status. I show that engine is cleared the scene.
1: We're on scene. Our MDT is down.
0: I see. Thank you.

Respond on 9 EMS 1. Medic 20, 30, 85, Cassidy Village Trail, Apartments G1, abdominal pain, cross of North Cassidy Avenue and head end. Medic 20, 30, 85, Cassidy Village Trail, Apartments G1, abdominal pain, respond on 9 EMS 1.

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1: 9 EMS 1, Medic 3, 650 Van Buren Drive, Room 109, ill person, cross of Mount Calvary Avenue and Pierce Drive. Medic 3, 650 Van Buren Drive, Room 109, ill person.
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0: Department of Radio shut down. Did you guys respond to us on that? Send an 806 to the same address we just came from where nobody was there. Out back behind the house there. I don't think the infrastructure to be by the front door when you guys arrive. Not sure why things around back. Okay, can you just put us back on the run and cancel it for 6 cents, please? Thanks for patient. We'll make sure 806 is aware. Thank you. Clear off top here as soon as I add you, so I touch the buttons.
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Fire investigation. Engine 161. 1449 Marty Drive. 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

0: matches the age of the patient on the card and that no one's there summoned 911 via an alarm company.
1: Perhaps they have a bad ping on their alarm company.
0: Yeah, if we could just confirm, I don't know, maybe if it's a neighbor, if it's like a 2402 or 2406, and it's just pinging their neighbor's house, or maybe they moved and didn't update their alarm company, but if we could get some guidance

0: looks like it's 2402 and for whatever reason it's pinging her neighbor's house.
1: Super cool. I'll update the card. Thank you.

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Medic 102, 890, Hartford Street, unknown emergency, cross street of Hartford Court, respond on Northwest EMS 1.

Ladder 72, Battalion 72, Rescue 71, 2626, Haverford Road, fire alarm. Ladder 72, Battalion 72, Rescue 71, 2626, Haverford Road, fire alarm, cross street of Kipling Road, respond on Northwest Fire Ground 1.

0: Northwest Pine Street, Ladderson, Turon, Phoenix, got a two-story single-family residence. Nothing showing. Homeowners out front. Ladderson, two, we're investigating Pine Street, two, out command.
1: Pine 72, Ladder 72, on scene of a two-story single-family residence. Family is outside, nothing showing. Pine 72 has command, Ladder 72 will be investigating.

0: This command, go ahead.
1: Yes, this, the alarm's on the second floor. It's silent. I mean, you can contain this to us, and you just want to stay on scene.
0: Copy, Northwest. Situation contained, tie up ladder 72, giant 72.
2: Control copy is on the scene, responding to 2626 Haverford Road. 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
4: Response, 10 Alpha, JCR Apartments, 266 East Main Street, fire alarm A, engine 2, ladder 2, cross up South Rim Avenue and South 5th Street, JCR Apartments, 266 East Main Street, fire alarm A, engine 2, ladder 2, respond on 10 Alpha,

Medic 91, 5534, Evolut Al, ill person. Medic 91, 5534, Evolut Al, ill person, cross street of Glenwood Lane, respond on Northwest EMS 1.

and South 7546 Paris Boulevard on typical DJ medium police on scene where your remarks to medical and paramedical installed of 3546 Paris Boulevard for typically reading medium police on scene, read your remarks, your timeout is 426 respond West to a fire dispatch. Running with medic and engine 112, 3546 Paris Boulevard on difficulty breathing, medium police on scene, no stage. This run for 2111. Medic run joining medic 112, engine 112, 3546 Paris Boulevard, medium police on scene for difficulty breathing. Ranger March, 2 miles, 427, respond to left to a fire spot.

0: Maybe Joel saying go to the Sahara and put up land in the
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Yukon at 9 EMS 1, Manic 4, 3180 Eumener Court, Hill Prison, Cross of Dead End, and Yuma State Live, Manic 4, 3180 Eumener Court, Hill Prison, respond on 9 EMS 1.

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2: Five copies, 4-4.

I-27B westbound at mile marker 25. Vehicle accident. Medic 806, engine 6. I-270 westbound at mile marker 25. Vehicle accident. Respond on 9 extrication.

headed 152, 850 South Hamilton Road. Very emergency. Medic 152, 850 South Hamilton Road. Direct emergency. Cross East Wright Avenue, Hamilton Road, and Langley Avenue. Respond on VEC EMS 1, 442 hours.

Medic 101, Rescue 101, Ladder 101, Battalion 101, Engine 33, 24, Interstate 270 West, 270 westbound at Railroad Track MM24, auto accident. Medic 101, Rescue 101, Ladder 101, Battalion 101, Engine 33, 24, Interstate 270 West, 270 westbound at Railroad Track MM24, auto accident, crossed street of Railroad Track, respond on Northwest ENS 2.

respond on 23 Northwest EAS 2, engine 33, I-270 westbound at mile marker 24, vehicle accident, engine 33, I-270 westbound at mile marker 24, vehicle accident, respond on 23 Northwest EMS 2.

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Medic 34, 5137, Aspen Pine Boulevard, ill person, respond on 9EMS1.

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1: Master Avenue, Cedar, Cross of Beachwood Road and Dillon Drive, Manic 23, 3869 Master Avenue, Cedar, respond on 9 ES1.

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Medic 231, heavy 100 left out at Master Rosetta, entered seizures from 505, first on Southwest FEMA.

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We found some nice MS fun.

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respond on 9 EMS 1, engine 192, Georgeville Road and F Broad Street, Person Town, engine 192, Georgeville Road and West Broad Street, Person Down, respond on 9 EMS 1.

Respond on 9 EMS 1, Medic 31, Engine 31, 577 Simbury Street, difficulty breathing, cross of Breckenridge Avenue and Clarebrook Avenue. Medic 31, Engine 31, 577 Simbury Street, difficulty breathing, respond on 9 EMS 1.

Respond on Battalion 6 IC, operate on Battalion 6 Fire Ground, Eastland Care Center, 2425 Kimberly Parkway East, Room 110, report of a fire, Engine 23, Engine 183, Engine 4, Ladder 23, Ladder 32, Medic 823, Rescue 4, Battalion 6, Battalion 1, Battalion 181, cross of Maxway Avenue and Kimberly Parkway, Eastland Care Center, 2425 Kimberly Parkway East, Room 110, report of a fire, Engine 23, Engine 183, Engine 4, Ladder 23, Ladder 32, Medic 823, Rescue 4, Battalion 6, Battalion 1, Battalion 181. Respond on Battalion 6 IC, operate on Battalion 6 Fireground,

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Medic 591 465 Longview Street. 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Cross Street, Hillview Street, and Kingston Circle. 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

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Medic 24, Restoration Plaza 2, 4800 Tamarack Boulevard, Room 330, GI Bleeder, respond on 9 EMS 1.

Metacross for Mac 111, Engine 111 at 702 Forest Parkway, Paramount Senior Room 201 on injury from a fall. Metacross for Mac 111, Engine 111, 702 Forest Parkway, Paramount Senior Living, Room 201 on injury from a fall. Your timeout 602, respond with so far dispatch.

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1: Medic 161-7471, Dowdy Drive, ill person. Medic 161-7471, Dowdy Drive, ill person. Cross Street, Keelan Court, and Fall River Drive. Respond on Net EMS 1-607 hours.

Rescue 71, Medic 71, Ladder 72, Battalion 72, Canterbury Road, and Reading Road, auto accident. Rescue 71, Medic 71, Ladder 72, Battalion 72, Canterbury Road, and Reading Road, auto accident, respond on Northwest EMS 2.

0: happened and somebody was on scene with UAPD. We got one car, no damage. Patient appears to be awake. We are investigating. You can go ahead and just contain this to engine and medic 71.
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2: Road, medic 33, 1653 Crescent Ridge Boulevard, hemorrhage. Respond on 9 EMS 1.
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Medic 51, 4280 Pleasant Street, Apartment 307, Ill Prison, respond on 9 EMF 1.

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Rick Street and Terry Alley, Mix 10, 241 Martin Avenue, Apartment A, Ilmerton. Respond on 9 EMS 1. Respond on 9 EMS 1. Medic 19, Crowder, 3478 North High Street, Person Down, Top of Jeep North Broadway and West Menor Road. Medic 19, Crowder, 3478 North High Street, Person Down. Respond on 9 EMS 1.

Northern Down, off of South Powell Avenue and South Peg Avenue, Engine 12, BT, 2800 Sullivan Avenue, Person Down, Nissan on 9EMS1. Respond on 9EMS1, Medic 183, Engine 183, 2879, Sheila Place, Difficult Breathing, front of Falcon Bridge Drive, and Dead End. Medic 183, Engine 183, 2879, Sheila Place, Difficulty Breathing, respond on 9EMS1.

south of Dale Avenue and Elburn Avenue. Medic 21, 226 Mayfair Boulevard, injured from assault. Respond on 9 police fire.

We found on 9 ELS 1, Manor 32, 54, 33, Hedge 9, L person. Cross out Leonard Road and dead end. Manor 32, 54, 33, Hedge 9, L person. 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

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Medic 16, engine 16, 1889 Oakland Park Avenue, apartment C, difficulty breathing, respond on 9 EMS 1.

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Medic 151-4377, Amelia Slate, injured in fall. Cross Street, Runyon Road, and Ross Road. Respond on next EMS 1, 6:59 hours.

EMS 154377, Amelia Lake, injured in fall. EMS 154377, Amelia Lake, injured in fall. Cross Street, Runyon Road, and Ross Road.

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1: Least amount it's showing you still responding. Just wondering if you made it on scene there.
0: Yeah, we are at.

Rescue 101, Ladder 101, Battalion 101, 6249, Hutchinson Street, fire alarm. Rescue 101, Ladder 101, Battalion 101, 6249, Hutchinson Street, fire alarm, cross street of Mesa Valley, respond on Northwest Fire Ground 1.

Respond on 9 EMS 1, Engine 6, EMS 12, Castle Park, 5508, Westerville Road, Hospital DOA, cross of Old Glen Randville Road and Westerville Crossing Drive, Engine 6, EMS 12, Castle Park, 5508, Westerville Road, Hospital DOA, respond on 9 EMS 1.

0: Engine 6, EMS 12. Looks like if you take Old Dublin Granville Road east, looking for Casto Park, smaller trailhead, caller's pinging near a soccer field, just north of Old Dublin Granville Road on the bike path.
1: Hey, Cap, is that going to be easier, you think, to get from the Waffle House side or go to up into the park? 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
2: I think we'll just use your vehicle. 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
1: Yeah, I don't know. 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
2: 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I got ladder 101, all the other companies back to service.

respond on 9 EMS 1, Medic 14, 514 Old Avenue, Ilberson, cross of Ann Street, Medic 14, 514 Old Avenue, Ilberson. 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
1: Respond on 10 Alpha, Riverside Methodist Hospital, 3535 Olentangy River Road, Fire Alarm A, Engine 19, Ladder 13, Cross of West North Broadway and Thomas Lane, Riverside Methodist Hospital, 3535 Olentangy River Road, Fire Alarm A, Engine 19, Ladder 13, Respond on 10 Alpha.

and ramp from State Route 104 to Jackson Pike. Ramp. Medic 3. Engine 3. Stroke 1. Jail. 2460 Jackson Pike. Possible CVA. Respond on 9 EMS 1. Respond on 9 EMS 1. Engine 5. 5849 Effingham Road. 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Engine 5. 5849 Effingham Road. Personal assist. Respond on 9 EMS 1.

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0: southbound at I-270 North Side, Township Ladder Run, Ladder 33, cross of North High Street to I-270 eastbound ramp and north ramp from High Street to I-270 westbound ramp. US 93 northbound at I-270 North Side, Township Ladder Run, Ladder 33. 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
1: South to Interstate 270 East Ramp, car fire. Medic 101, Medic 33, 23, US 23, South to Interstate 270 East Ramp, car fire, cross street of ramp, respond on Northwest High Ground 1.
0: US 23 northbound at I-270 North Side, Township Ladder Run, Medic 33, cross of North High Street, I-270 eastbound ramp and north ramp from High Street to I-270 northbound. US 23 northbound at I-270 North Side, Township Ladder Run, Medic 33. Refer to MDC for radio channel.

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1: Just confirm the house is 167 flat and 23 check out.
2: Gonna be the ramp from 23 southbound getting onto 270 eastbound.
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0: Medic 33 to command. I'm heading south on 33. What's going to be the best way for me to get to you guys?
1: Medic 33, if you're coming down 23 southbound, you're going to have to work your way around the traffic to get down here on the ramp.

Line 5, North Street, 111. I had injury from a fall. Right, 112, head 112. 1195, North Street, 111. Memory care, head injury from a fall. What was that?

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0: 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Engine 101, Lieutenant Harding will have the scene. 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
1: That's interesting.

respond on 9 EMS 1, Medic 14, 1325 Marion Drive, North, Apartment C, injured in fall, cross of Marion Road and Fairwood Avenue, Medic 14, 1325 Marion Drive, North, Apartment C, injured in fall, respond on 9 EMS 1,

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1: Cross of North Nelson Road and Kellenard Avenue, 2320 Airport Drive. Fire alarm A. Engine 20, ladder 8. Respond on 10 Alpha.

We found at 9 EMS 1, Medic 10, 1581 West Broad Street, Apartment 320, ill person. Cross of ramp from I-70 westbound to Broad Street, ramp and Schultz Avenue. Medic 10, 1581 West Broad Street, Apartment 320, ill person. Response at 9 EMS 1.

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Respond on 9 EMS 1.

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total number I've got is going to be 1, 2, 3, 4, 3, 8. 1, 2, 3, 4, 3, 9. 1, 2, 3, 4, 4, 0. I can get CTE out here to shut down the road between Scottwood and East Deschler Avenue. And if you want to let them know that there is a tree in the middle of the road blocking, I'm not sure if they're going to be the ones who will take all this thing off and get it out of the way or not.

0: Cody at Scottwood Deschler, the CPD, for the tree in the highway, and I will contact forestry. They'll come out and take care of that tree.
1: Good copy. Thank you, sir.

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Medic 241-252, Topsfield Road, on a speakable episode, timeout 815, respond on Southwest EMS.

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1: 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Friday 243, 252 Topsfield Road on Sinkable Episode. Timeout is 8:16. Respond on top of CMS.

Station 2, I-70 eastbound at mile marker 101. Vehicle accident. Medic 1, engine 2, I-70 eastbound at mile marker 101. Vehicle accident. Respond on 9 extrication.

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1: Sir, Muni Electric's been notified. Our dispatch units are announcing he has been notified, and Forestry's been notified.
0: Good copy. Thank you, sir.

0: 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Ladder 72-3081, Carisbrook Road, Transformer Fire, Cross Street of Kirkley Road, respond on Northwest Ops.
1: On, and then get on that way, or take 70 westbound all the way to Central and turn around.
2: Yeah, I copy. We're at Millipilton. We're going to turn around, go to Greenlawn, or whatever's past that, and then turn around and come back again. We missed it.
1: Looks like we got four cars involved. We'll be out checking it out. We'll cancel if we don't need you.

Oak Street, back pain, cross of South 22nd Street and South Ohio Avenue, medic 815, 1075 Oak Street, back pain, respond on 9 EMS 1.

0: Medic 84, 5863, Tire at Arby Road, Wellington Village, ill person. Medic 84, 5863, Tire at Arby Road, Wellington Village, ill person, cross street of Mount View Road, respond on Northwest EMS 1.
1: Harbor Boulevard, difficulty breathing, respond on 9 EMS 1. Respond on 9 extrication. Rescue 3, medic 3, engine 3. Identity is found at mile marker 101. Vehicle accident. Rescue 3, medic 3, engine 3. I-70 is found at mile marker 101. Vehicle accident. Respond on 9 extrication.
2: 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Are you guys close to the scene?

0: We did because we're getting more information, and it sounds like it might be easier for Men 3 to access this location compared to you guys, so I was trying to figure out what your hell was.
1: Yeah, Chris, I'm on scene. It's a non-injury. You can cancel that unless there's a separate accident.
0: Passenger 6, we're talking about 70 eastbound on mile marker 1-1, correct?
1: That is correct. We are just past Parsons Avenue, off ramp. Like I said, it's a non-injury single car accident.
0: Message received. We'll cancel all other companies coming in. Rescue 3, Medic 3, Engine 3, cancel this 9-3.

0: 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Nothing showing. With that little hat command, we'll be out investigating. 360 is not going to be performed.
1: I copy. If nothing showing, you'll have command. You will not be completing a 360 and you'll be investigating an 837.

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0: You know, the same mission yesterday, it's the same RTU unit. You can contain it, Major 2-4 and the ladder. 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
1: Copy, fire dispatch. Situation taking top, Major 204, ladder 2-2.
2: 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Have a situation containing, tying up Major 204, ladder 202.

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Medic 112, 1195 North Street, 439, on an unknown medical alarm. 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

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Medic 92, Engine 92, 6540, Riverside Drive, AC Marriott Hotel, Chet Haynes, Cross Street of West Dublin Granville Road, respond on Northwest EMS 1.

0: Annex 172, 1765, Maryline Avenue, Ilverson, cross of Canton Avenue and Matthews Avenue. Medic 172, 1765, Maryline Avenue, Ilverson. Respond on 9 EMS 1.
1: Yes, sir. 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

Sousse Avenue, Medic 173, 1755, Maryline Avenue, ill person. Respond at 9 ES 1.

171, 1765, Maryline Avenue, Ilkerson, cross of Anton Avenue and Matthews Avenue, engine 171, 1765, Maryline Avenue, Ilkerson, respond on 9 EMS 1.

PMS 1139 Park Lawn Boulevard, injured from assault. Medic 152, PMS 15139 Park Lawn Boulevard, injured from assault. Cross Street, Earl Court, and North Yearling Road. Respond on next PMS 1, 8:56 hours.

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Mike 25. Capital City Gardens, 920 Server Drive West, Room A 19. Ill person. Cross out Miles Avenue and West 1st Avenue. Annex 25. Capital City Gardens, 920 Server Drive West, Room A 19. Ill person. Respond on 9 EMS 1.

0: 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Difficulty breathing. Respond on 9 ELS 1.
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2: Copy that, thanks.

Respond at 9 EMS 1, Medic 11, 1320 Old Henderson Road, injured in fall, cross of Chesapeake Court and Dewcrest Drive. Medic 11, 1320 Old Henderson Road, injured in fall, respond on 9 EMS 1. Respond on 9 EMS 1. Medic 22, engine 22, South High Street and Darien Avenue, unconscious person. Medic 22, engine 22, South High Street and Darien Avenue, unconscious person. Respond on 9 EMS 1.

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Medic 10, Engine 10, 81 Fox Avenue, Apartment B, Hepstade, Response of 9 EMS 1.

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Squad 92, Medic 322, 3805, Emerald Parkway, Ohio Health Rehabilitation Hospital, difficulty breathing, respond on Northwest EMS 1.

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Truck Fade, respond of 9 EMS 1.

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1: EMS 1, Medic 172, 43, 40, Thomas Glace, injured in fall, cross of dead end, and Ronnie Way. Medic 172, 43, 40, Thomas Glace, injured in fall, respond on 9 EMS 1.

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1: 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Thanks, guys.
2: 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Engine 23, 1322 Metal Drive, Chest Pave, respond on 9 EMS one.

64 Cleveland Avenue, in Jefferson, off of East 4th Avenue and East 5th Avenue. Medic 18, Burger King, 1084 Cleveland Avenue, in Jefferson. On 9 EMS 1.

respond on that IC1. Operate on that fire road 1357 right row. Fire alarm commercial. Engine 11. Engine 162. Battalion 161. 1357 right road. Fire alarm commercial. Engine 161. Engine 162. Battalion 161. Cross Street, East Main Street, and Friday Drive North. Respond on that IC1. Operate on that fire ground 1. 924 hours. Respond on that IC2. Operate on that fire ground 222 West Johnstown Road. Fire alarm commercial. Ladder 131. Rescue 134. Battalion 131. 222 West Johnstown Road. Fire alarm commercial. Ladder 131. Rescue 134. Battalion 131. Cross Street, Green Meadows Drive East and Green Meadows Drive West. Respond on North IC2. Operate on next fire ground 2. 9:25 hours.

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0: temporary commercial with the basement. Not this time, we do have an audible visual alarm going off. Building appears to be unoccupied. I will be on command this one.
1: County 161, Station 161 on scene of a median 7.3 commercial building with a basement. Nothing seems to be unoccupied. Nothing showing. Visible and audible alarms going off. It's not messaging.
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0: Express T916422, Delta Loop, Avondale Building 18, detector beeping. Rescue 916422, Delta Loop, Avondale Building 18, detector beeping. Cross Street of Estuary Boulevard, respond on Northwest Ops.
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respond on night EMF 1, medic 22, engine 22, 275, road, difficulty breathing, cross of South 6th Street and South 8th Street, medic 22, engine 22. 275 Colton Road. Difficulty breathing. Respond on 9 EMS 1. Road and downtown road, roadway, YMCA place. Respond on net IC 3. Operate on net fire ground 3. 934 hours. Medic 151, 886 Pierce Avenue, Ilferson. Medic 151, 886 Pierce Avenue, Ilferson. Respond on EMS 1, 935 hours.

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1: I'm not sure. I'm going to have to put that off for a moment. I've got four firearms right now.
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Attention, 2631 Queensway Drive on a gas alarm in a residence. Battalion, engine 202, ladder 202, time out 946, respond on Southwest Fire, ground 1.

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Keeps going on.

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0: Okay. I'll just monitor dispatcher. 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

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Medic 112, engine 112, 80, Troy 4, difficulty breathing on a 3-year-old. 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

0: 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It works normal, and then it goes right back into alarm mode.
1: Okay, and were you able to make access inside the building or just go around?
0: No, we've been inside the entire complex. There's nothing.
1: That's received.

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That's just, it's not like they're just going to put it in test mode.

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0: No longer a fire alarm, correct? Just a carbon monoxide with no illness?
1: That is correct.
0: That's due to the fact you want to knock it back to just cause careful 28 to yourself.

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1: That's affirmative, letter 28, you may cancel.
0: Rescue, we'll move to dispatch for the fire ground.

0: It looks like we had a branch fall off the tree and it's hanging on the power line and the branch caught fire.
1: Before that.
2: Steam set off the alarm.
1: Copy that. 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
2: Message received. 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

0: bringing a report for that accident thing, anyway. You want to respond to that if that's the case.
1: And you want to ask a question, but if you could give us the location again.
0: We found mile marker 29.
1: 270. Okay, on 270 at West Aurora. Now I'm here.
2: Cleveland, going westbound.

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Respond on 9 EMS 1, Medic 818, 1472 Briarwood Avenue, injured in fall, cross of Bremen Street and Dresden Street. Medic 818, 1472 Briarwood Avenue, injured in fall, respond on 9 EMS 1.

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Battalion 131-349, Old Ridenour Road, injured from assault. Medic 131, Battalion 131-349, Old Ridenour Road, injured from assault. Cross Street, Chapelfield Road, and River's Edge Way. Respond on VEC EMS 4, 10, 13 hours.

0: 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We're getting on the highway now. We'll shut the highway down for you.
1: Stay on 270, it's just past the flyover.

Respond on Battalion 2 IC. Operate on Battalion 2 fire ground. Lander 28. U-16. Engine 28. Medic 28. EMS 12. RS 10. Battalion 2. I can have been known as my marker 33. Auto accident. Possible entrapment. Lander 28. SU-16. Engine 28. Medic 28. EMS 12. RS 10. Battalion 2. IT-70 outbound at mile marker 33. Auto accident. Possible entrapment. Respond on Battalion 2 IC. Operate on Battalion 2 fire ground.

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0: Call with them on that day for that address. They said it was sending it up, and don't call us and let us know either way if they're sending someone.
2: Northwest will be responding from Lake and Glick.
0: That's interesting.

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Colonel Club is responding to this auto accident call from the traffic on I-10 outbound mile number 33. We just got information from Mixer saying that they have it. It's on their side. So if I don't know if we can go and take the last couple vehicles just to check, but it looks like that transit's run.

0: play into effect as if we're just canceled.
1: Copy, sir. Yeah, they have it at IC-70 southbound at mile marker 29. Looks like they have the run.

0: Lift 2 134. Ladder 131 3767
1: Genesee Avenue. Carbon monoxide alarm. Rescue 134. Ladder 131 3767 Genesee Avenue. Carbon monoxide alarm. Respond on Met IC 1. Operate on Met Fire Ground 1. 10:20 hours.
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0: Yeah, go ahead.
1: Guys on scene on Genesee.
0: Yeah, Captain, we're on the scene on Genesee. So pretty much what we have is here is that a service, tail alarm basically started. Which got us called over here. So we had 8 in the basement initially, 0 on all levels. That's kind of crept all the way up throughout the house. I got one down from the right now. That's creeping up into the 10 or 12. So I need to just come here and help us know. We've got 3 levels in the house and kind of throughout the entire residence.
1: Okay, copy. You're on the way.
0: All right, Mr. C, thanks.
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0: bomb on nine police fire. Medic 2. Two of the team reached Livingston Avenue, injured from assault. Off of Maiden Alley and South 5th Street. Medic 2. Two of the team reached Livingston Avenue, injured from assault. Respond on nine police fire.
1: Nine one, medic 591, battalion 591, Hill Road Northwest, vehicle accident, engine 591, medic 591, battalion 591, Hill Road Northwest, vehicle accident, cross of BC Road Northwest, respond on deck EOS War, 1029 hours.
0: And Post Old Court East, Medic 12, 1420 Renock Road, injured in fall, respond on 9 EMS 1.

0: moderate damage. We'll be investigating with command. It's going to be a curve.
1: And just kind of landing around seeing two cars involved, moderate damage, investigating 1032.
2: Any degrees?

Medic 592, Hill Road, Northwest. Vehicle accident. Medic 592, Hill Road, Northwest. Vehicle accident. Cross of UC Road, Northwest. Respond on next EMS 1, 10:34 hours. C. Difficulty breathing. Cross of Chambers Road and Kinnear Road. Medic 25. Engine 25. 1791 Olin Tangy River Road. Apartment SCC. Difficulty breathing. Respond on 9 EMS 1.

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Respond on next ES 1. 10:37 hours.

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EMS 1, Venice 10, Engine 10, what is it, Meat Avenue, Tuesday, cross of Scott Street, and dead end, Medic 10, Engine 10, 106, Meat Avenue, Tuesday, respond on 9 EMS 1.

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Fire alarm A. Engine 26. Ladder 26. Courthouse Lowell Drive and North Ramp from Wilson Road to I-70 eastbound ramp. Chicago Lodge, 920 North Wilson Road. Fire alarm A. Engine 26. Ladder 26.

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Respond on 9EMS1, medic 13, engine 13, Shell Station, 666 East Hudson Street, unconscious person, cross of ramp from I-71 northbound to Hudson Street ramp and Howcroft Drive, medic 13, engine 13, Shell Station, 666 East Hudson Street, unconscious person, respond on 9EMS1.

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We've got a patient in here off the side of the road.

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We are on 9 EMS 1. We found on 9 EMS 1, and 183, 2050 Pine Needle Court, personal assistant, cross of Dead End, and Myers Road, and 183, 2050 Pine Needle Court, personal assistant. We found on 9 EMS 1.

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0: 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Situation is contained.
1: Guy 151 on the scene, single story strip mall, nothing showing, appears to be evacuated. Engine 151 will be investigating you at Main Street Command.

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1: Good. There's no air gas. 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
2: 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Okay.

Medic 101, Rescue 101, Battalion 101, High Street, and West Dublin Granville Road, auto accident. Medic 101, Rescue 101, Battalion 101, High Street, and West Dublin Granville Road, auto accident, respond on Northwest EMS 2.

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1: Medic 593, Wesley Ridge Parkside, 2229 Taylor Park Drive, ill person. Medic 593, Wesley Ridge Parkside, 2229 Taylor Park Drive, ill person. Park Street, Wesley Ridge, and Baltimore Reynoldsburg Road, respond on next EMS ward, 1128 hours.

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3, Italian 2, cross of North 4th Street and get in. 33 East Northwood Avenue, report of a fire. Engine 7, engine 13, engine 18, ladder 13, ladder 1, medic 7, rescue 16, battalion 3, battalion 2, respond on battalion 3 IC, operate on battalion 3 fire ground.

0: MaxM from EMS 151. 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
1: They say on the scene at East High School, we have nothing currently. We are investigating. We'll have mobile command.
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22nd Avenue, Chet Payne, north of Hamilton Avenue and Ontario Street, Medic 18, Rescue 16, 1119 East 22nd Avenue, Chet Payne, we are on 9 EMS 1.

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17, 284 North Hague Avenue, injured person, off of Ridge Avenue and Carroll Avenue. Medic 817, engine 17, 284 North Hague Avenue, injured person, respond on EMS 1. Respond on 9 EMS 1, engine 18, 1119 East 22nd Avenue, chest pain, cross of Hamilton Avenue and Ontario Street, engine 18, 1119 East 22nd Avenue, chest pain, respond on 9 EMS 1. Respond on 9 EMS 1. Medic 192, engine 192, bottom end, 4331 West Broad Street, chest pain, cross of Westland Mall. Medic 192, engine 192, bottom end, 4331 West Broad Street, chest pain, respond on 9 EMS 1. Respond on 9 EMS 1, Medic 17, engine 51, stroke 1, 2770 Sayola Station Drive, hospital CVA, cross off dead end, Medic 17, engine 51, stroke 1, 2770 Sayola Station Drive, hospital CVA, respond on 9 EMS 1. EMS 1, Medic 29, Lindenwood Metro Park, 4265 East Dublin Glendale Road, injured in fall, cross of Gelb Drive and Pine Creek Drive, Medic 29, Lindenwood Metro Park, 4265 East Dublin Glendale Road, injured in fall, respond on 9 EMS 1. Respond on 9 EMS 1, Medic 42, South Pine Street and Williams Road, seizure. Medic 22, South Pine Street and Williams Road, seizure. Respond on 9 EMS 1. Respond on 9 EMS 1, Medic 1, 680 Civtas Avenue, ill person. Cross of Stinson Street and Cornelius Street. Medic 1, 680 Civitas Avenue, ill person. Respond on 9 EMS 1.

9 EMF 1, Medic 27, 1722 Rushing Way, Ill Person, Cross of Blu-ray Court and Rising Way, Medic 27, 1722 Rushing Way, Ill Person, Respond on 9 EMF 1.

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0: Initially came back, at the park, but I remember seeing the medic was up there on Henderson Road, around the road, away from the Heart of Rose, or how they got there.
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we found on 9 EMS 1, Medic 172, 5227 Rampart Road, Overton, cross of Guthrie Road and Olympia Drive. Medic 172, 5227 Rampart Road, Ilkerson. Respond on 9 EMS 1.

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1: 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We'll probably get here in a second. I will start.

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1: 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Two cars, minor damage. 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
1: Yeah, from Kenmore Road. 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
0: You guys are on the scene, I'll tell them to come straight in.

respond on 9 EMS 1, EMS 15, 446 South Eureka Avenue, cardiac arrest, off of Sullivan Avenue and Whitlow Road, EMS 15, 446 South Eureka Avenue, cardiac arrest, respond on 9 EMS 1. Respond on 9 extrication. Medic 33, I-70 eastbound at biomarker 26. Accident crash detector. Cross of ramp from I-71 southbound to I-270 eastbound north side ramp and ramp from I-71 northbound to I-270 eastbound north side ramp. Medic 33, I-70 eastbound at biomarker 26. Accident crash detector. Respond on 9 extrication.

Medic 101, Ladder 101, 385, East Dublin Granville Road, Worthington Seventh Day Adventist Church, Chest Pains. Medic 101, Ladder 101, 385, East Dublin Granville Road, Worthington Seventh Day Adventist Church, Chest Pains, Cross Street of Andover Street, respond on Northwest EMS 1.

CPD does have a card. There are no cards assigned to it. Seven two, are you still on this run? 172.

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1: 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Some contact your maintenance.
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Medic 182. Engine 181. 290 Coleman Street. 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

0: 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Medic 181, 290 Coleman Street, unconscious person, respond on 9 EMS 1.
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0: Engine 31, we're on the scene. We've got one car in this hole. 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
1: And 34 copy.

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0: 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Engine 151, Battalion 151, 769 Eastwood Road, inside Gasly. Engine 151, Battalion 151, Cross Street, St. Mary, 1st and East Main Street. Respond on next dispatch. 12:19 hours.
1: 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Respond on 9 EMS 1.
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1: 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ELS 1, Medic 817, 2273 Amherst Avenue, Ilverton, cross of South Highland Avenue and Clarendon Avenue, Medic 817, 2273 Amherst Avenue, Ilverton, respond on 9 ELS 1. 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

MS-1, Medic 192, 349 South Warren Avenue, Bill Irvin, cross of Fremont Street and Whitlow Road. Medic 192, 349 South Warren Avenue, ill person. Respond on 9 EMS 1.

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MAG 173, 812 Bremis Avenue, injured in fall, respond on 9 AM/1.

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We found on 9 EMS 1, engine 25, Giant Eagle, 840 West 3rd Avenue, choking, cross of Edge Hill Road and Yard Street, engine 25, Giant Eagle, 840 West 3rd Avenue, choking, respond on 9 EMS 1. Respond on 9 EMS 1. Medic 15, 2687 East Middington Avenue, apartment 215, ill person, cross of Wood Road and Kenwick Road. Medic 15, 2687 East Middington Avenue, apartment 215, ill person. Respond on 9 EMS 1.

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Respond on 9 EMS 1.

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Medic 81-3700, Sturbridge Court, Ashford at Sturbridge, injured person, respond on Northwest EMS 1.

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Person down, engine 17, Lechner Avenue and West Broad Street. Person down. 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

24, engine 24, stroke 1, 2260 North Road, stroke, cross of Northtown Boulevard and Mullen Street, medic 24, engine 24, stroke 1, 2260 North Road, stroke, respond on 9 EMS 1.

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1: Respond to 9 EMS 1, Medic 806, 5865, Fort Hills Boulevard, Mental Health Low Risk, Cross of Blossom Avenue and Ponderosa Drive, Medic 806, 5865, Fort Hills Boulevard, Mental Health Low Risk, respond on 9 EMS 1.

on EMS 1, medic 20, engine 20, Aguras Akin Sagar, 2767 East Broad Street, chest pain, cross of North Stanwood Road and South Roosevelt Avenue, medic 20, engine 20, Aguras Akin Street, chest pain, respond on 9 EMS 1.

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respond on 9 EMS 1, Medic 16, 3965 Carl Road, Apartment 304, Ilverson, off of Stonegate Square, left, and Ferris Road, Medic 16, 3965 Carl Road, Apartment 304, Ilverson, respond on 9 EMS 1.

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Medic 161-8109. 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Ill person. Cross Street, Moya Drive, and Dickens Drive. Respond on next EMS 1-1302 hours.

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Medic 101, Rescue 101, 168, West Canal Avenue, chest pains, cross street of Milton Avenue, respond on Northwest EMS 1.

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1: 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Engine 17. 12 South Terrace Avenue. Person down. Cross of West Broad Street and Olive Street. Engine 17. 12 South Terrace Avenue. Person down. Respond on 9 EMS 1.
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Annex 3, Engine 3, 3642, Lazy Wolf Park. Unconscious person. Cross off Blue Bond Park and Barcroft Park. Medic 3, Engine 3, 3642, Lazy Woods Park. Unconscious person. Respond on 9 EMS.

Respond on Battalion 3 IC, operate on Battalion 3 fire ground. 1179 West 1st Avenue, natural gas leak. Engine 51, ladder 1, rescue 3, medic 51, Battalion 3, cross of Virginia Avenue and Palmer Road. 1179 West 1st Avenue, natural gas leak. Engine 51, ladder 1, rescue 3, medic 51, Battalion 3. Respond on Battalion 3 IC, operate on Battalion 3 fire ground.

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1: 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We are on North Garfield. 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
2: Respond at 9 EMS 1, Medic 51, Engine 61, 3539 Cleveland Avenue, difficulty breathing, cross of Northern Lights and Elmore Avenue, Medic 61, Engine 61, 3539 Cleveland Avenue, difficulty breathing, respond at 9 EMS 1. Respond on 9 EMS 1, Medic 823, Engine 23, 5535, Hibernia Drive, Apartment A, difficulty breathing, north of Mel Bixby Road and Bixby Woods Court, Medic 823, Engine 23, 5535, Hibernia Drive, Apartment A, difficulty breathing, respond on 9 EMS 1.

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0: 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Medic 72-3500, Riverside Drive, Bigfoot of Sciota, injured person, Frost Street of Wycliffe Road, respond on Northwest EMS 1.
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Respond on 9 EMS 1, Medic 18, Ohio, Round 717, East 17th Avenue, ill prison, cross of Corville Avenue and Vilma Avenue, Medic 18, Ohio State Fairgrounds, 717, East 17th Avenue, ill prison, respond on 9 EMS 1,

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1: 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You're on this run at the fairgrounds, correct?
0: That is affirmative.
1: We're going to make our way out to you in a golf cart with the patient. You can stay on 17 where the first barrier is. We can make our way out to you.
0: Maybe that will be on shortly.

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Respond on 9 EMS 1.

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Medic 51, engine 51, 2868 Hopper Way, apartment 512, difficulty breathing, respond on 9 EMS 1.

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Medic 31, Engine 192, difficulty breathing, respond on 9EMS1, refer to MDC for address.

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2: Avenue, ill person, cross of North Cassidy Avenue and Alton Avenue, medic 28, 2936 East 13th Avenue, ill person, respond on 9EMS 1. Respond on 9EMS 1, engine 3, Clover, 1431 Parsons Avenue, person down. Cross of Sheldon Avenue and East Moeller Street, engine 3, Kroger, 1441 Parsons Avenue, person down, respond on 9EMS 1. Respond on 9EMS 1, medic 3, Kroger, 1441 Parsons Avenue, unconscious person. Cross of Sheldon Avenue and East Moeller Street. Medic 3, Kroger, 1441 Parsons Avenue. Unconscious person. Respond on 9EMS 1.

0: 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Medic 81-3577, Paxton Drive, ill person, cross street of Bullen Avenue, respond on Northwest EMS 1.
1: 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Medic 812, Engine 10, 135, Real Avenue, Apartment 107, Test Paid, respond on 9 EMS 1.

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Medic 181, Engine 181, 5907, Ebright Road, Chest Pain, Respond on 9EMS 1.

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1: EMS 1, Medic 19, Engine 19, 5540, North High Street, unconscious person, cross of East Lincoln Avenue and West Lincoln Avenue, Medic 19, Engine 19, 5540, North High Street, unconscious person, respond on 9 EMS 1.

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Cross off Rosalie Avenue and McCaffrey Lane. 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Rissus Glen Drive. Medic run. Respond on 9 EMS 1.

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0: Yes, ma'am. We're on scene at 5540 North High Street. Note say gold sedan. We don't see anything around here. Do you have anything further?
1: 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Cross of Dysart Avenue and Rankin Avenue. Medic 818. Engine 18. 1935 Enderley Drive. Chest pain. Response on 9 EMS 1. Respond on 9 EMS 1. Medic 21. Engine 21. 2115 Astor Avenue. Apartment 312. Difficulty breathing. Cross of Dan and Sheridan Park Court. Medic 21. Engine 21. 2115 Astor Avenue. Apartment 312. Difficulty breathing. Respond on 9 EMS 1.

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Injured in fall. Medic 131, 827 Walbridge Drive. Injured in fall. Cross Street, Johnson Avenue, and Esther Glen Drive, Caraway Boulevard. Respond on next EMS work. 14:09 hours.

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2: 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Respond on 9 EMS 1.

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1: Engine 3 reading EMS 11.

Respond on 9 EMS 1, Engine 10, Marathon, 1401 Sullivan Avenue, person down, cross of South Central Avenue and Briel Avenue, Engine 10, Marathon, 1401 Sullivan Avenue, person down, respond on 9 EMS 1.

0: Respond on 9 EMS 1, Medic 46, 7-8, Ashcroft Lane, Iverson, cross of Blackhorse Lane and Bennigan Drive. Medic 26, 5708, Ashcroft Lane, Iverson. Respond on 9 EMS 1.
1: But more difficult.

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Engine 25, BT 1347, Olympandy River Road. Out fire. Respond on 10 Bravo. On 9 EMS 1, Medic 10, South Powder Avenue and West Mound Street, ill person. Medic 10, South Powder Avenue and West Mound Street, ill person. Respond on 9 EMS 1.

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1: 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Injured in fall. Cross Street, Bronson Avenue, and Ashford Glen Drive, Haraway Boulevard. Respond on next EMS 1, 14, 18 hours.

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0: 29, Marathon, 42, Morse Road, Caesar. Off of ramp from Morse Road to I-270 northbound ramp and limited parkway. Medic 29, Marathon, 42, Morse Road, Caesar. Respond on 9 EMS 1. Respond on 9 extrication. Engine 18, 2123 Cleveland Avenue. Accident crash detector. Cross of East Maynard Avenue and East Lake Avenue. Engine 18, 2123 Cleveland Avenue. Accident crash detector. 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

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Ill person. Respond on 9 EMS 1.

Respond up 9 EMS 1, Medic 12, Engine 12, 37, 10, Brake Road, Apartment 10, Difficulty Breathing, Cross of Wedgwood Drive, and Cancer Road, Medic 12, Engine 12, 37, 10, Briggs Road, Apartment 10, Difficulty Breathing, Respond on 9 EMS 1.

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on 9 EMS 1, medic 32, ramp from I-70 westbound to Rice Road, ramp, medic Rama, cross off I-70 westbound and Rice Road, medic 32. Ramp from I-70 westbound to Bryce Road, ramp, medic run, respond on 9 EMS 1.

0: 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Hello, caller. 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

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Vehicle accident. Medic 1, Engine 1, East Long Street and Jefferson Avenue. Vehicle accident. Respond on 9 EMS 1.

0: 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Cross Street, Northridge Street, Northwest, and Oldham Avenue, Northwest. Respond on Net EMS 1. 14:52 hours.
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0: 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Difficulty breathing. Cross Street, Northridge Street, Northwest, and Oldham Avenue, Northwest. Respond on X EMS 1. 14:54 hours.

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medical for medical and 13, engine 1 13 2 8 9 Eastwood Avenue. 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

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Respond on 9 EMS 1.

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Respond on 9EMS1, view on high, 2020 North High Street, fire alarm A, engine 7, ladder 13, cross of East 18th Avenue and West Woodruff Avenue, view on high, 2020 North High Street, fire alarm A, engine 7, ladder 13, respond on 9EMS1.

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Medic 161-7550, East Main Street, injured person. Cross Street, Graham Road, South Wagoner Road, and Cypress Alley. Respond on Mech EMS 1, 15:08 hours.

Respond on 9 EMS 1, Medic 22, 839 Hylock Road, Ilperson, cross of South Champion Avenue and View Avenue. Medic 22, 839 Hylock Road, Ilperson. Respond on 9 EMS 1.

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0: Yeah, could you switch over at 2020 North High to 10 Alpha instead of 9 MS1?
1: Just copy that.

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Medic 12, 1453, Post Oak Lane, Ibram Salt, cross of Renock Road and Post Oak Court East. Medic 12, 1453, Post Oak Lane, injured from assault. Respond on 9 police fire.

Respond on 9 EMS 1, Medic 15, 910 Rhodes Avenue, Apartment 202, Ilkerson, cross of East Livingston Avenue and Bowie Park Avenue, Medic 15, 910 Rhodes Avenue, Apartment 202, Ilkerson. Respond on 9 EMS 1. Respond on 9 EMS 1, Engine 22, 433 Stockbridge Road, Medical Barn, cross of Lewis Road and Hull Road, Engine 22. 433 Stockbridge Road, Medical Alarm, Respond on 9 EMS 1.

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Medic 172. 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Engine 172. 6023 Lockbourne Road. 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Respond on 9 EMS 1.

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0: KPFS 1, Metairie 17, 33, South Burgess Avenue, Diabetic Emergency, cross of West Broad Street and Olive Street, Medic 17, 33, South Burgess Avenue, Diabetic Emergency, respond at 9 EMS 1.
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Medic 25, Buttles Avenue and Denison Avenue, ill person. Respond on 9 EMS 1.

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Medic 32. 51-32 Manhurst Street. Injured person. Cross of Georges Creek Drive. Medic 32. 51-32 Manhurst Street. Injured person. Respond on 9 EMS 1.

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Medic 13, Engine 13, Arcadia Avenue and Viola Avenue. Vehicle accident. Medic 16, Engine 13, Arcadia Avenue and Indianola Avenue. Vehicle accident. Respond on 9 extrication.

0: Stone Handy River Road, Apartment 219, Test Scene, Cross of Latham Court and McConnell Road, Medic 19, Engine 19, Blackstone Garden and Care Center, 3710 Owen Handy River Road, Apartment 219. Test paid. 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
1: Eight five two to 25.

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Injured person. Cross Street, Huffing Park Drive, and Ivy Wall, Maine. Respond on 9 EMS 1, 1533 hours.

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Respond on 9 EMS 1, Medic 4, Engine 23, 3856, River Creek Bay Way, unconscious person. 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Medic 4, Engine 23, 3856, River Creek Bay Way, unconscious person. Respond on 9 EMS 1.

0: 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Rescue 11. 6124 Sedgwick Road. Carbon dioxide alarm. Cross of Rocky Reel Road and Dinworth Road. Rescue 11. 6124 Sedgwick Road. Carbon monoxide alarm. Respond on 10 Bravo.
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Respond on 9 EMS 1.

respond on 9 ES Road, Medic 13, in Simola Avenue and Arcadia Avenue, Medic 1, Medic 13, in Simola Avenue and Arcadia Avenue, Medic 1, respond on 9 ES Road. Respond on 9 EMS 1, Medic 172, Deuter Crossing Apartments, 60 Ovex Road, injured in fall, cross of South High Street and South Point Boulevard, Medic 172, Deuter Crossing Apartments, 60 Ovex Road, injured in fall, respond on 9 EMS 1.

on 9 police fire. Next 812 91 North Central Avenue. Injured from assault. Cross of West Broad Street and Cable Avenue. Medic 812, 91 North Central Avenue, injured from assault. Respond on 9 police fire.

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Embassy of Winchester. 36 Layman Drive. 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

0: 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Respond on 9 EMS 1, Medic 1, 550 Convention Center Drive, Cedar, cross off Vine Street and School Alley, Medic 1, 550 Convention Center Drive, Cedar, respond on 9 EMS 1.
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on 9-1, Medic 815, 887 Lily Avenue, unconscious overdose, cross of Stinson Alley and Forest Street, Medic 815, 887 Lily Avenue, unconscious overdose, respond on 9-1.

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1: A male chair stuck, engine 111, 200 South State Street, apartment 104, and was stuck with a chair. West Road, this 516 morning.
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1: 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I'm out 1610 on Southwest EMS.

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3: South Virgin Avenue, difficulty breathing, cross of Olive Street and Palmetto Street, Medic 817, Engine 17, 146, South Virgin Avenue, difficulty breathing, respond at 9 EMS 1. Respond at 10 Bravo, SO 2, 639 Thurman Avenue. Auto accident involving fire equipment. Cross of South 17th Street and South 18th Street. SO 2, 639 Thurman Avenue. Auto accident involving fire equipment. Respond on 10 Bravo. Respond on 10 Bravo. Engine 42, 639 Thurman Avenue. Auto accident involving fire equipment. Cross of South 17th Street and South 18th Street. Engine 22, 639 Thurman Avenue. Auto accident involving fire equipment. Respond on 10 Bravo.
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Respond on 10 Alpha. 3711 The Carly Drive South, Fire Alarm A, Engine 12, Ladder 12, cross of the Carly Drive West and the Carly Drive. 3711 The Carly Drive South, Fire Alarm A, Engine 12, Ladder 12, respond on 10 Alpha.

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respond on 9 EMS 1, Medic 7, East 5th Avenue and North 5th Street. Ill person. Medic 7, East 5th Avenue and North 5th Street. Ill person. Respond on 9 EMS 1.

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1: Spot on 9 ELS 1, Etic 19, Engine 19, Stroke 1, 365 Broad Meadows Boulevard, Apartment 205, Possible CDA, Cross of Riverside Drive and Highfield Drive, Etic 19, Engine 19, Stroke 1, 365 Broad Meadows Boulevard, Apartment 205, Possible CDA, respond on 9 EMS 1. On 9 ELS 1, Etic 17, Engine 17, 147 North Westmore Avenue, difficulty breathing, cross of Grace Street and Steel Avenue, Etic 17, Engine 17, 147 North Westmore Avenue, difficulty breathing, respond on 9 ELS 1.

We found on 9 extrication, engine 18, ramp from I-71 northbound to Hudson Street Cement. Accident crash detector, cross out I-71 northbound and East Hudson Street. Engine 18, ramp from I-71 northbound to Hudson Street ramp. Accident crash detector, respond on 9 extrication.

S1, Annex 815, 753 Miller Avenue, Olperson, cross of Kent Street and Alt Street, Annex 815, 753 Miller Avenue, Olperson. Respond on 9ES1. Respond on 9EMS1, Medic 22, Engine 22, 3418 Kane Drive, Difficulty Breathing, Cross of Pace Drive and Mallow Drive, Medic 22, Engine 22, 3418 Kane Drive, Difficulty Breathing, Respond on 9EMS1.

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1: We have nothing further.

9 EMS 1, Manage 16, 3307, Eisenhower Road, Hillperson, cross of East Kenworth Road and Oakland Park Avenue, Manic 16, 3307, Eisenhower Road, Hillperson, respond on 9 EMS 1. Respond on 9 EMS 1. Medic 27, 2190 Smoky View Boulevard, mental health low risk, cross of Atherton Road and Orinda Road. Medic 27, 2190 Smoky View Boulevard, mental health low risk. Respond on 9 EMS 1.

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We stand on 10 Bravo. Respond on 9-11-1, Medic 815, 1870 Holborn Avenue, Apartment B, Ilkerson, cross of Smith Road and Tate Road, Medic 815, 1870 Holborn Avenue, Apartment B, Ilkerson, respond on 9-11-1.

0: 2190 Smokeview Boulevard, Mental Health Low Risk, Cross of Atherton Road and Orinda Road, Ladder 2790 Smokeview Boulevard, Mental Health Low Risk, Respond on 9 EMS 1. Respond on 9 ELS 1. Edic 192, 292, Leesburg Court East. Mental health low risk. Cross of Westport Road and Leesburg Court North. Edic 192, 292, Leesburg Court East. Mental health low risk. Respond on 9 EMS 1.
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0: Respond on 9 EMS 1. Respond at 9 EMS 1, Ladder 27, 2190, Smoky View Boulevard, Mental Health Low Risk, Cross of Atherton Road and Orinda Road, Ladder 27, 2190, Smoky View Boulevard, Mental Health Low Risk, Respond at 9 EMS 1.

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Respond on 9 EMS 1. Respond on 9 EMS 1. Medic 1, Engine 9, Stroke 1, Transmission. 217 North Grand Avenue, possible CDA. Cross of McKee Valley and East Dodden Street. Medic 1, Engine 9, Stroke 1, Transmission. 217 North Grand Avenue, possible CDA. Respond on 9 EMS 1.

0: direct emergency off of Northbound Boulevard and Mullen Street. Medic 24, Albee, 2296 North Road. Direct emergency. Respond on 9 EMS 1.
1: Medic 141.
2: On scene, we got a two-story split. We got nothing shown. We'll be out investigating. Engine 35, Battalion 141 is on scene as well.
1: Medic 141 is on scene of a two-story split residential house. Nothing showing. You'll be out investigating.
3: Battalion 141 is on scene. What's your name?
2: Medic 141 to expand. We're going to need a proof intake from fire. Fire's out. We got a bunch of metal inside. We're going to go and take a look at this and get on the inside. Take a look.
3: A line? Well,
2: no, we don't need a line. We just need to do some overhaul.
3: If the engine 35 goes to the Charlie side, we can. 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
1: 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Engine 161. Battalion 161. 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Operate on Met Fire Ground 2. 1723 hours.

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Cleveland Avenue, Ilperton, cross of East 15th Avenue. Medic 18, Station 18, 1630 Cleveland Avenue, Ilperton. Respond on 9 EMS 1. Respond on 9 EMS 1. Medic 18, EMS 13, Station 18, 1630 Cleveland Avenue, Ilperton. Cross of East 15th Avenue and East 16th Avenue. Medic 18, EMS 13, Station 18, 1630 Cleveland Avenue, Ilperton. Respond on 9 EMS 1.

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Medic 31, Engine 31, 878 Groundwood Drive, difficulty breathing, respond on 9 EMS 1.

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Engine 112, engine 113, engine 111, ladder 441, medic 112, battalion 111, 922, Trade Wind Drive, on Insect Athlete, Westerville, Paragon 11731.

0: 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Respond on 9 EMS 1, Medic 13, Engine 13, Marathon, 744 East Hudson Street, Unconscious Overdose, Cross of Audubon Road and Osceola Avenue, Medic 13, Engine 13, Marathon, 744 East Hudson Street, Unconscious Overdose, Respond on 9 EMS 1.
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1: Very involved on 911. They're 71 northbound. You can pass them. They're just north of mile marker 96.
2: I'm not sure if you can hear this or not. We're in the basement here. We got no odor anywhere here. Just one more head to check around here.
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1: 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They just want to be checked out, but no major injuries.

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Lara 22 on scene. 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
0: Yeah, we are in the area. 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That's it.
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Medic 6, engine 6, X71 northbound at mile marker 121. Vehicle accident. Medic 6, engine 6, at mile marker 121. Vehicle accident. We found on 9 extrication.

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Medic 16, 1451 East North Broadway, Cedar. Respond on 9EMS1.

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Cross off Sandalwood Place and Cottonwood Drive. Medic 806. Oakley Village Senior Community. 5500 Carl Road. Room 125. Injured in fall. Respond at 9 EMS 1. Respond at 9 EMS 1. Medic 15. 24.6 Waterfall Lane. Injured in fall. Cross off Water Edge Boulevard. Medic 15. 24.6 Waterfall Lane. Injured in fall. Respond on 9 EMS 1. Respond on 9 EMS 1. Medic 181. 119.1 Street. Animal Bite. Cross of Blacklick Street and Orbit Road. Medic 181. 119 Front Street. Amplified. Respond on 9 EMS 1.

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Medic 192. 5505 Rustling Way Lane. Injured person. Cross of dead end. Medic 192. 5505 Rustling Way Lane. Injured person. Respond on 9 EMS 1.

on 9 EMS 1, and in 16, 1451 East North Broadway, Cedar, south of Ontario Street and Medina Avenue, and in 15, 1451 East North Broadway, Cedar, respond on 9 EMS 1.

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1: Do you guys have a contact number for this caller? 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
1: 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Are you at 5505?
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1: Apartment H, Chet Payne, cross of South 19th Street and South 20th Street, Medic 14, Engine 14, 684 East Morrill Avenue, Apartment H, chest pain, respond on 9 EMS 1. Respond on 9 EMS 1, Medic 5, 84 Starnaway Drive West, ill person, cross off Starnaway Drive South and Starnaway Drive North, Medic 5, 84 Starnaway Drive West, ill person, respond on 9 EMS 1.

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0: 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Medic 2, Engine 1, 245, North Grant Avenue, difficulty breathing, respond on IEMS-1.
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0: Tron are Battalion 5 IC, operate on Battalion 5 Fairground. 1793 Bluff Avenue. Report of a fire. Engine 51. Engine 25. Engine 10. Ladder 10. Ladder 1. Medic 51. Rescue 17. Battalion 5. Battalion 3. Cross of Westwood Avenue and Elmwood Avenue. 1793 Bluff Avenue. Report of a fire. Engine 51. Engine 25. Engine 10, ladder 10, ladder 1, medic 51, rescue 17, battalion 5, battalion 3, respond on battalion 5 IC, operate on battalion 5 fire ground. Respond on 10 Bravo, engine 22, 464 Rumsey Road, trash fire, cross of Lewis Road and Hull Road. Engine 22, 464 Rumsey Road, trash fire, respond on 10 Bravo.
1: Big Hugo. I think I can make one ahead of us. 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
1: Dublin Granville Road, ill person. 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

0: when I drew you canceled and took to the content cat. Got it, thanks. This is close fire air denied.
1: Fire for
0: 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Is anyone
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Cross of Waltham Road and West 5th Avenue. 1803 Riverside Drive. 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Ladder 10.

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0: Irish Fastener 203 is on scene. We do have gray white smoke coming from the east of the building. Marcus is working fire. Mech 203 will have command. Command will be mobile. Doing a 360.
1: Mech 203 on scene. Gray light smoke in the area from the east side of the building. Marking this a working fire. 18 for 6.

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Cross Street, Harold Court, Callaway Boulevard, and Waterbury Boulevard, Schuyler Way. Respond on Mech EMS 1, 1848 hours.

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be found on 10 Alva, Red Roof Inn, 1221 East Dublin Granville Road, Fire Alarm A, NN, Ladder 24, Cross of Ramp from I-71 northbound to State Route 161, Ramp and Satinwood Drive, Red Roof Inn, 1221 East Dublin Granville Road, Fire Alarm A, Engine 6, Ladder 24, respond on 10 Alpha,

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Respond on 9 EMS 1, Vantage 25, Bottles Avenue and Jameson Avenue, in prison. Medic 25, Bottles Avenue and Jameson Avenue, ill prison. 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

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Medic 6. Engine 6. 5620 Cleveland Avenue. 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
1: 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This is Susan. Respond 9 EMS 1.

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Medic 61. Engine 16. EMS 13. Syntaxis through hull. 2824 Joyce Avenue. Staffing. View staging. Cross of Noon Avenue and Adler Road. Medic 61. Engine 16. EMS 13. Syntaxis through hull. 2824 Joyce Avenue. Staffing. 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Respond on 9-0 fire.

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1: Respond on 9 EMS 1, Medic 30, Engine 30, 2542, Villagebrook, Maine, difficulty breathing, cross of Roberts Road and dead end, Medic 30, Engine 30, 2542, Villagebrook, Maine, difficulty breathing, respond on 9 EMS 1.

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in 15, East Main Street and Rose Avenue, heavily breathing. Annex 15, engine 15, East Main Street and Rose Avenue, difficulty breathing. Respond on site EMS 1. Respond on 9 EMS 1. Medic 18, 2179 Earth Road, Ilkerson, off of East Mainer Avenue and Clinton Street. Medic 18, 2179 Herbert Road, Ilkerson. Respond on 9 EMS 1.

Nissan 9 EMS 1, Medic 812, 27 Wisconsin Avenue, Cedar, cross of West Broad Street and Table Avenue, Medic 812, 27 Wisconsin Avenue, Cedar, respond on 9 EMS 1. Respond on 9 EMS 1, Medic 7, 1100 Denison Avenue, ill person, cross of Aston Row Lane and West 3rd Avenue, Medic 7, 1100 Denison Avenue, ill person, respond on 9 EMS 1. Respond on 9 EMS 1, Medic 18, 2179 Herbert Road, ill person, cross of East Maynard Avenue and Clinton Street, Medic 18, 2179 Herbert Road, ill person, respond on 9 EMS 1.

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MS-1, Vedic 8, 16, Engine 21, 2268, East Main Street, Possible CDK, Cross of College Avenue and South Circle Avenue, Vedic 8, 15, Engine 21, 2268, East Main Street, Possible CDK. 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